0: across your street. Yeah, you said forever, now I drive alone past your street.
1: WDR 2. 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

city. 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She'd be a whole lot prettier if she smiled once in a while. 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

I told her, I ain't so sure about this place. It's hard to play a gig in this town, keep a straight face. It seems like everybody's got a plan. It's kinda like Nashville with a tan.

If you had one shot, one opportunity to seize everything you ever wanted, one moment that you captured.